I am looking for caller 10 at 888-570-1015 right now, because if you are caller 10, you're scoring those tickets to Guns N' Roses and the Black Crowes. 1015KGB.com has another shot for you, but why not call me first? 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
1: This is Beto from Escondido.
0: Beto from Escondido. It's been a while, man. Well, guess what?
1: I'm caller 10.
0: Have you seen Guns N' Roses or the Black Crowes?
1: I've seen Guns N' Roses in 1992, 93.
0: Okay.
1: At the Rose Bowl and then at the Coliseum.
0: So this will be your fourth time seeing Guns N' Roses. What about the Black Crowes?
1: Never seen them before.
0: You're going to like them, man. They're great. All right, brother. Well, have fun.
1: I will, definitely.
0: Of course you are, my friend, and we appreciate you listening to 101.5 KGB. And by the way, Big Rich, TD, and Fletch, and Kat tomorrow morning, 7:30 and 8:30. 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

Minutes after 6 o'clock right here on 101.5 KGB. It is Del Mar Barbecue and Beer Fest. I'll have a pair of tickets to that for you. Again, that's just after 6 o'clock. Right now, Nirvana, Man Who Sold the World.

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1: 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It's Website Wednesday. Got a couple of great movie trailers up for you. But I also have the 2026 Ducati Desert X from GP Motorcycles on India Street. 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They've made a lot of changes to that bike over the last year. All kinds of changes. So if you're into that, I've got the video waiting for you. Again, the Clint August page, 101.5KGB.com.
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29: Partly cloudy tonight in the 70s. Heat advisory through Friday. Thursday, partial clearing, 86 near the coast, 100 inland, 104 near the foothills.
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We'll score them if you are caller 10. Rolling Stones.

0: Evanescence, Paul McCoy, Bring Me to Life, 101.5 KGB, and Mazen Putrins of El Cajon. 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

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Check the shows coming through town. Why not? I can't do it, but you can. Fleetwood Mac.

0: Bon Jovi, 101.5 KGB. This portion of the show is brought to you by Kaiser Permanente, and I appreciate your ears more than you could possibly imagine. I'm going to see you tomorrow for a Thursday already at 3 p.m. Enjoy the rest of your evening. And if you've ever served this country, past, present, men, women, every branch, we love you. We appreciate you. Thank you. And God bless you and your families for your tremendous sacrifice. Have a great night.
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7: 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I'm Frank Aaron.
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Thank you for listening. I appreciate you, and I appreciate you making us your soundtrack today. 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

0: 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I love the 90s, but, you know, some designers say soft seating, plate walls, and wallpaper are back in style. 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

0: Jenny, you had a friend come in from another country and you took them where?
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0: Uh-huh.
1: And that was a miscalculation on my part because...
0: Why?
1: He had no idea what a bloomin' onion was.
0: Oh.
1: And I was terribly embarrassed.
0: Yeah, well, you know, I thought he would know bloomin' onion because they're such a thing in Australia. Fun fact, they are not. They're still delicious, though. 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

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It's 101.5 KGB. 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We'll hang out. 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

0: 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It's Josh, and Rover has released its list of America's most popular dog breeds based on millions of dogs submitted by their users. Mixed breed take the number one spot, followed by Labradors and Golden Retrievers, which proves once again that America loves dogs, especially dogs that look at you while you're eating and make you feel guilty.
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1: Thank you. Have a nice night. 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

0: 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Maybe, you know what, maybe just a bite. How about that?
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have to say that you're pretty awesome. And why do I say you're pretty awesome? 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

0: KGB. It's Josh, and Wallet Hub ranking the 50 states for teen drivers, looking at safety, driving laws, cost of getting behind the wheel, all that fun stuff. New York, number one. Montana, dead last for the fifth straight year. I'm so sorry to hear about that, Montana. So if you know anyone in Montana that's a parent and they're handing their kids the car keys today, maybe just start with a bicycle.
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It's 101.5 KGB. 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Shoot me a message. Let me know what you're doing. And if you want to hear something, I got you covered. 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

0: 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It's Josh, and the new school year can be stressful for kids, so experts have a simple ABC plan. 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

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You know why? 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
1: 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My name is Josh, and if there's something you want to get inside your ear holes, maybe some sound waves to vibrate the eardrums, let's make that happen. 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

0: Susan, I gotta know, what is it about your office drama?
1: Well, my current office drama is a little weird because I work for myself, but I do still have office drama. I have a project that I have been telling myself to get done for weeks now, and of course we're up on a deadline. So it will get done because there is a deadline. But my drama is that I haven't been able to make myself do this thing.
0: Susan, I know you're kicking ass, so keep kicking ass and you'll get stuff done. No drama for you. And thanks for listening. 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

0: 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It's Josh, and there's some pediatricians that are clearing up some common health myths. Parents hear all the time. One big reminder, 100.4 degrees is considered a fever, regardless of what your normal body temperature happens to be. So yes, mom, dad, your kid is actually sick, and no, he just feels warm. It's not a medical diagnosis.
1: 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Rapsido may cause bleeding, and risk may increase if also taking a blood thinner. 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

0: 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Thanks for hanging out. It's Stacy. And the average music fan, spends 379 hours a year listening to music and doing so alone. But you're not alone. It's you and me.
1: 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Rhapsido may cause bleeding, and risk may increase if also taking a blood thinner. 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

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KGB 101.5. Thanks for hanging out. It's Stacy with you. 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

KGB 101.5, San Diego's 80s, 90s, and more. It's Stacy and Jack White touring a little bit later this year. I mean, he did SNL earlier in April, and always really impressive live. Jack White doing his solo stuff, of course, but he'll do White Stripes tunes. He'll do stuff from Dead Weather, even, rock on tours. He'll never let you down.

0: 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Never been personally. We have an employee contest where I've tried winning, but you try to win on the texting side of things. 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
1: It's Stacy, and yes, you found the station where you can have an alarming lack of knowledge of what's going on in the world.

San Diego's 80s, 90s, and more. KGB 101.5. Thanks for hanging out. It's Stacy with you. So the Back in Black Legends, yes, doing that huge tour. And Pretty Reckless. Can't make one of the dates, so who'd they get to fill in? Foo Fighters. It's a big get. So St. Louis, you lucky dog. September 8th, get Foo Fighters and Daka Daka.

0: KGB 101.5, San Diego's 80s, 90s, and more. Thank you for hanging out. It's Stacy with you. And in theaters, of course, Spider-Man Brand New Day, still crushing it at the box office, like broke records within the first week. Marvel, man. Their collateral damage. Holy heck. But Jason Statham starring in the new one, Mutiny. Tony, that's a movie all about the early days of Anthony Bourdain. Spa Weekend, that's a chick flick. And Jeff Daniels in The Brink of War, but also Toy Story 5. You got another one for the kids called The Magic Faraway Tree with Andrew Garfield in it. He was my favorite Spider-Man.
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Thanks for hanging out. It's Stacy with you. Now, Akadaka, they are touring with Pretty Reckless. One of those dates Pretty Reckless can't make it, so on September the 8th, St. Louis gets Foo Fighters opening up for AC/DC on this Back in Black Legends tour.

0: 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Make sure you got that free. 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So killer prize. And Muse, Weezer, Smashing Pumpkins added, Goo Goo Dolls. Those are at least within our wheelhouse.
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1: It's Stacey, and I do love rattling off festivals, annual festivals all across this great nation of ours. 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My Chemical Romance, Iron Maiden, Limp Bizkit, and Tool. 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
1: Thanks for hanging out. It's Stacy with you, and there's some polls. 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
3: Are you struggling with symptoms of chronic hives with no known external triggers? Living with chronic spontaneous urticaria, or CSU, can be frustrating, especially when symptoms last months or even years. CSU is a long-term condition that often requires ongoing treatment. Rhapsido, remibrutinib, is an oral prescription treatment that's taken twice daily with or without food for adults with CSU who continue to have symptoms not controlled with antihistamines. It should not be used for any other forms of hives. Rhapsido may cause bleeding and risk may increase if also taking a blood thinner. So tell your doctor right away if you have any signs or symptoms. Also discuss immunizations, as you should not receive live or live attenuated vaccines with Rhapsido. Side effects include nasal congestion, sore throat, runny nose, bleeding, headache, nausea, and abdominal pain. When antihistamines alone aren't enough, it may be time to ask your doctor about Rhapsido.

0: Full House episode where Uncle Jesse chickens out and doesn't ride on the ledge of the tall building? Lame.
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Thanks for hanging out. It's Stacy with you. If you're a Green Day fan, you haven't seen the movie yet, called Nimrods, a Green Day comedy. Fred Armisen's in it. Looks all right. Got that element of nostalgia.

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Plenty of chances. You can win your way in and catch Goo Goo Dolls and Weezer, Muse. It's a huge lineup this year. And a trip to Vegas, that's fun.

0: 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Thanks for hanging out. It's Stacy. And if you're going to go, just hang out in the AC, catch a flick. Lots in theaters. Let me rattle them off like it's the 90s and you called in to get the movie listings. Magic Faraway Tree, that's for the kids, with Andrew Garfield. Toy Story 5, still doing really well. Some Paw Patrol movie, of course. And The End of Oak Street, which I don't know if that's for the kids or not. Depends on the kid. Anne Hathaway and Ewan McGregor in that one. Also Dinos. But Tony, that's the new one about the early days of Anthony Bourdain. You have Mutiny, a new Jason Statham movie. There's tons.
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A trip to Vegas, of course, where you're hook up every year. 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This year taking place always around the same time, September 18th and 19th. Make sure you got that free if you're going to try to win. But that's $1,000 to go along with it. You'll catch Muse and Goo Goo Dolls, Weezer. Huge lineup. Those are at least within our wheelhouse. It's a ridiculous two-day festival. And you can win your way in weekdays starting at 9 a.m. We feed you

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0: San Diego's 80s, 90s, and more. KGB 101.5. Thanks for hanging out. It's Stacy with you. Lots of movies if you want to go catch a flick. August gave us a lot of movies. The Dog Stars, that's with Ridley Scott doing that post-apocalyptic movie. Coyote versus Acme. This was for the kids. Will Forte and John Cena starring in this one. Mutiny with Jason Statham in that one. Pretty sure you have to say it like that. And Tony, that movie about the early days of Anthony Bourdain, did pretty well in its opening week. But of course, Spider-Man Brand New Day, still crushing it.
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1: Thanks for hanging out. It's Stacy with you. The voice, I think, still of Bonnaroo Radio. That's on the iHeartRadio app if you want to pull that up. But Bonnaroo, one of the longest running, biggest music festivals in the U.S., they did announce that they're going to be taking 2027 off. And this is after 2025, you know, was canceled. They had that huge series of just strong storms dumping all over those grounds in Manchester, Tennessee. And so they've been trying to take care of that, but ultimately had to take 2027 off. So we'll see. 28, will it be back?
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2: Happy Thursday to those who celebrate. 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Wow. 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But maybe some of you want to go to the Guns N' Roses show. We get it. So we're going to give you guys two cues to call for those Guns N' Roses tickets over at Snapdragon Stadium. And it's going to be a blast. That's going to be a heck of a show. It sounds like Kat's going again, gobbling up tickets on this show from this building where nobody else gets to use them.
3: I don't think you heard, Ray.
2: She may or may not use them herself.
3: TD and I are going to go together.
2: What?
4: Well, she invited me. I don't know if that's going to happen.
2: No, no, no. Oh, I know this move.
3: What do you mean?
2: I know this move. Hey, TD, let's go together. Because secretly I know that your wife will not let you do that, and I'm going to be able to bring whoever I want to bring to the Guns N' Roses show.
3: I don't think any of my friends probably are going to go to that show with me.
4: That's why I got the invite.
2: Hang on a second. She said that, but she's got two that she's thinking about right now, and I want... Tell me
3: if TD says no, I'll invite somebody. But no, TD said that he would go with me.
2: Let me ask, out of curiosity, if TD says no, God, I can't make it. Oh, I got COVID. And you're like a week out, and you're like, yep, I've had plans for months.
4: I got this coupon for buy one, get one at Chipotle. It's going to expire tonight. Gotta use it.
2: So. Who would you invite if TD can't go?
3: I have a bunch of friends that I invite to concerts. I don't have anybody particular in mind that I would invite to that show if TD didn't go. But TD told me he was going to go.
4: Actually, you said, hey, would you want to go with me? And I said, I don't know if I'd be allowed to. And you said, your wife would let you. And I went, yeah, maybe. And then now you've said I'm going.
3: Yeah, we're going.

0: 101.5 KGB yesterday. Actually, this might have been going back 2 days ago now, where the idea, the seed of the idea began to germinate. But Kat brought it up to us and said that she would be willing for us to make a dating profile for her and then put it out into the wild.
1: Now, I would like to say, we have thrown this out to Kat, this idea out to Kat, and she has shut it down
0: hundreds of times. Yeah. Hard stop.
1: So, and we haven't asked about this in months, maybe a year or
2: no,
1: more.
2: No, not a year, but it has been a while. And yes, you're right, before I did shut it down. However, I feel like, okay, I'm ready to reintegrate into society and maybe go on a date or two.
1: And then you thought, man, I got this new car. I should hand these guys the keys.
0: Yeah.
2: What?
0: Yeah.
1: Just saying.
2: I just think that for me, swiping is, it's monotonous. I hate doing it. Okay. And it's not exciting. It's lost its luster for me. I don't do dating apps anymore.
0: We cannot wait to swipe on
2: some of these guys. I know. The three of you all got married. Maybe Fletch, you dating
3: never
2: apps
3: had
2: were
3: the dating
2: out.
3: Apps.
2: Yeah, but the three of you were in relationships and or married by the time the dating apps even were available. So none of you guys have gone on dating apps. So you guys will probably find it really fun.
1: I was
3: married. Except we're going to be looking at dudes.
0: But that's what I was just saying.
2: Like I said, but you guys are going to find it very fun.
0: Hot ones.
1: And we are going to say, send us whatever pictures you want.
0: Yeah, yeah.
1: We are cats.
0: Yeah, yeah. Don't you worry 1 second about it. We will not also have illustration contests based on the pictures we receive.
1: If someone sends us a picture, I would say we're allowed to send a picture back. All right?
2: I don't think that you guys are going to make me a Bumble, I think. I don't think that you're allowed to
1: send. Wait, is that what you said? I don't know. I don't know the difference between.
2: I don't think you're
1: them.
2: Allowed to send pictures.
3: I thought
2: Bumble,
3: we were doing grannyzone.com again.
0: No, no, no. Oh, we signed you up for a senior citizen dating app because we were looking for a reasonable priced car for you. At
1: right.
0: The time.
1: And I'm going to tell you right now, if you're on grannyzone, right, grannyzone.com, Fletch is the right bait. Oh, that is the right bait to cast your hook in the water.
0: It was crazy. I mean, honestly, and he won't mind, just take a picture of Fletch and put it on your profile.
2: You, so you guys have been on dating apps.
0: Well, this is a hard one to describe as a dating app.
3: It's mostly a bunch of naked grandmas.
1: Yeah, I don't think there was a date involved.
0: Yeah.
1: No, you didn't have to do anything.
2: There's not usually a date involved when I go on dating apps either.
0: Oh, wow. Well, I'll tell you right now.
1: I look forward to this. Wait, so I thought you said Hinge. Is there a difference between Hinge and Bumble?
3: One of them, the lady has to ask first, right?
2: The woman does have to. You're right, Fletch. The woman has to message first on Bumble.
0: Ooh,
3: so that
0: means
3: better. Wait, are we going to get in trouble? Because we're technically guys posing as a woman?
0: Yes.
3: Okay, awesome.
1: Wait,
3: I'm in.
1: Wait. You can't get in trouble for that, can you?
2: I think so.
1: Why?
2: Yeah. You guys could get me banned.
3: Yeah, but
2: from
3: we
2: Bumble.
3: Have full permission from you.
0: That's a good point.
1: Uh-huh.
0: That is a good point.
1: Uh-huh.
0: And the more I think about it legally, this passes muster. Yeah.
1: So, yeah. I would guess I would like some ground rules. If we do this and set this up, do we get to set up a date with you not seeing who we're setting you up with?
0: Oh, even better.
3: Yes.
0: And then you just show up.
2: But he doesn't know that I don't know anything about him.
3: Look, Kat's gone 37 years one way. It's time to try something new.
1: You know what? I like that. I like that. I think they call that a slump buster.
3: Could you imagine if the three of us...
0: That was almost the name of the show.
3: Could you imagine if the three of us found Kat's husband?
0: Okay, so listen.
2: I would never forgive you.
0: There's a lot of arranged marriages that happen around the world every single day. And there's billions of people on this planet. And many of those arranged marriages are happily wed now. In fact, we kind of oddly came close to meeting a girl who works here, a relatively new hire, who it sounded like she was in something comparable to an arranged marriage. Like, it even happens in the United States.
2: Okay.
0: So the point is, Kat, sight unseen, whoever we pick for you, that's your husband.
2: But by the time it gets to the point where you're setting a date, at that point would you say, hey, you know, this is Kat's co-workers.
0: I would say her.
1: I don't know yet.
0: No, I would say her three male best friends.
3: Yeah, right. That would be funny after the third date. Like after the deal's been done. And then we tell them that, hey, we were the ones chatting you up.
2: Yeah, but I would go into the date not knowing a thing about him.
3: That's
2: whatever
3: good.
2: We talked about on the app already.
0: We'll give you the cliff notes.
2: Okay.
1: What if we get to go on the date as well?
2: Like you guys are around?
1: We'll ruin it. We're there. Yeah. No. We're at a table. okay, away from them. However, we can see what's happening.
2: Let's keep it realistic.
1: You have an earpiece.
2: The three of you would never show up to a restaurant on a weeknight.
1: We didn't say weeknight. No. It would be.
0: I'd be there early.
1: Oh, no. I was thinking that we'd set you guys up for like a brunch. You like brunch, right? 10:30 on a Wednesday. That's what works for us.
2: Oh, that is one of the qualifiers. This man has to be employed.
0: Oh, yeah.
1: Going to narrow things
2: down. Can't be available for brunch at 10:30 on
3: Wednesday. Unless he's a trust fund baby.
0: Well, okay.
1: Ooh, I like that.
0: I did not think of that.
2: Yeah, needs to be employed doing something. Get busy.
0: Okay.
1: Get busy living.
2: Yeah.
1: Or get busy dying.
0: Well,
1: that's what Andy always says.
0: She's going on a date, and you heard it here, today's date, August 27th. Kat said we're allowed to build her a dating profile, and so we shall.
1: Okay, yeah. Maybe we should get some items from her that she would like to be part of her dating profile.
0: 100% agree. All right. We've got a busy show today. We're going to start with that collection. And then we're going to get into a collection of some nostalgia later on. We have Guns N' Roses tickets. But before we get to any of that, we got to enter that dark, wet, dank, stinky place we like to call the Fletch Zone, where Fletch talks sports.
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0: Ladies and gentlemen, lower your voices, close the blinds, because he has a secret sign project that absolutely nobody knows what the hell he's building. But he arrives every morning, sleep-deprived, suspiciously confident, carrying an energy of a man who's been wielding something illegal in his garage since 2 a.m. Is it a business? Is it a documentary? Is it an underground condiment empire? We don't know.
1: I hope it's a ferret.
2: A ferret?
1: Yeah, that'd be cool. I'd like one here in
0: he
1: studio.
0: He was describing it as like a service app.
1: Oh.
0: I doubt it's a ferret.
1: Ah, well, that's what he said. It was illegal in his garage. That's what I thought. Ferret or crocodile?
0: We
3: maybe
0: don't
3: next
0: know,
3: time, CD.
0: But the neighbors have questions, and the Home Depot has flagged his account. This is the Fletch Show! Where Fletch talks sports.
3: Ask and you shall receive. It's been years of torture. It hasn't meant something since 2012, but it's gone now. It's out of our lives forever. The NFL has gotten rid of the Pro Bowl games.
2: Oh. Whoa!
3: They're still going to honor Pro Bowlers on a yearly basis, so whoever the first batch, not the backup batch, but the first batch of Pro Bowlers will get contract incentives. It'll go back to meaning something for those folks, but they're not going to be forced to go play a game somewhere.
2: Wow.
3: Flag football or a driving competition. Or
0: well, that part of it, you're wrong. It won't mean anything more because of the way they vote on it. So, contract incentives.
3: But it won't have backups be Pro Bowlers now. Like, Shador Sanders was a Pro Bowler last year. He will not be this year.
0: Yeah. Mm. Now, my question is, yeah, that's true, because you would have to actually go to the game. Now, here's the question still, though. When you're named to the Pro Bowl, if you give the fans that much of a say-so, you're like, I mean, the Pro Bowl's still kind of a worth nothing
3: I do
0: award.
3: Think it's a split. I think that coaches get votes, players get votes, and fans get a vote.
1: We should go opposite land and do like the Rock Bottom Bowl. Have the worst players, but then you do a twist. Maybe fans can go and shoot paintball guns at them while they play.
3: That's a good idea, TD. That's like really solid. In fact, we should take that up to Goodell.
0: One third
1: send him a message
0: of the

0: 0-0 tie. Diamondbacks win. All of a sudden, it felt like there was a little surge in the Padres clubhouse.
1: Yeah.
0: And the offense starts to power up a little bit. Jackson Merrill leads the way to the win. Day off today. Three-game series in Tampa starting tomorrow. Everything's important right now. You got to take advantage of three against the Rays on the road for the Padres.
2: Hmm. Are the Rays good?
0: They are middling.
2: Hmm.
0: They're not bad.
2: Fair to middling.
0: But they're not great.
3: Every time I think of Jackson Merrill, I always look him up and see if he's on a current streak. Because Merrill's streak are so close together.
1: I like everything you're
0: before
1: saying.
0: Yesterday, like he did.
3: Just, I don't know, just massages the right part of my brain.
0: He really struggled for a couple weeks before yesterday, so it was good to see him kind of get back.
3: Yeah. Yeah. Well, I'll tell you right now, they're going to need him. They're going to need all their bats if they're going to have any chance of success in the postseason, because I'll tell you who they're going to run into at some point in the postseason. The Dodgers.
1: Yeah.
3: Yeah,
1: that is true.
3: Because they play in the National League side, and that is going to be an issue.
2: Do they have any players that are good?
3: Who, the Dodgers?
2: Yeah.
3: I'm going to have to look at their
0: roster.
3: They
0: have like nine starting pitchers. That's not even a joke.
1: They have two starting rotations.
0: They're like trying to figure out which starting pitcher they're going to put in the bullpen, and it's like a really, really hard conversation for them.
4: Oh, my god!
2: One of their starting pitchers isn't even pitching right now. He just bats.
0: Oh, no. Yeah, Shohei's back next week. Pitching.
1: Oh, he's back?
0: Uh-huh.
1: Oh, cool.
4: Awesome.
3: He could just place bets if they need him to do something. Or his interpreter.
1: Yeah, that's right.

0: It's Just the Tip with Big Rich.
1: Yes, it is. A little advice for you. I'm going to pass it out your way. It's yours for the taking if you want it. If not, shove it back this way. No harm, no foul. Today's advice is on pizza toppings, oddly enough.
2: I'm making my own or ordering a pizza?
1: So if you're making your own, because you know, I guess you could get like a frozen cheese pizza as a blank canvas, as long as your sauce base is going to be marinara, and your cheese selection is going to be mozzarella anyways, you could start to get crazy with the toppings if you want. But if you're going to make a pizza from scratch or semi-scratch, you know, you buy the pre-done crust, or maybe you buy the pizza dough in the bag at the supermarket, you bring it home and you give it hell yourself.
2: I do like that.
1: I do too. I think it's kind of fun.
2: Yeah, I think it's fun, and it tastes good enough to me.
1: All you got to do is you got to go on Instagram. There are now, I'm not kidding you, there's like two or three like pizza guys that I follow on Instagram who are at home pizza chefs who have blown up very recently. There's two of them who live in San Diego. I'm blanking on their names.
3: You follow two or three pizza guys specifically?
1: Yeah, who make at home homemade pizzas.
4: Wow. That number's a little light. I think I'm up to five or six.
3: Wow, what? Really?
2: Dude, you guys like fancy pizzas.
4: Oh, well, yeah.
1: Honestly, I just like pizza. I don't care. I really, you could put almost anything on pizza and you're not going to bother me with the selection. There's one guy with the mustache. Actually, they both have mustaches now that I think about it. Yeah, and one does look like Mario.
2: Oh, that's cool.
1: He's got a mustache. He has like kind of a small galley kitchen. And then the other one I'm thinking of is a blonde guy who's 6'7", who's got a jet black mustache, but dyed blonde long hair.
3: Nice.
1: And he always wears a backwards hat, kind of folding the hair behind his ears. And he talks about how to make the pizza.
3: And you said he lives in San Diego?
1: Lives in San Diego.
3: Can you send him a DM?
2: Interesting.
3: He sounds kind of cool.
1: Okay.
2: How edgy. He sounds edgy. Sounds like he might like a septum ring.
1: Yeah. Which somebody we know has recently been toying with the idea. Even has bought a magnetic septum nose piercing.
2: To try it out.
3: Yeah, test things out for size.
1: So check out these toppings, though. So these are some of the recent ones that I saw. Grapes. Pecorino, Romano, grapes, cheese, and honey.
2: Wow.
1: Okay. I'm telling you, the guy took a bite out of it. He's like, this doesn't seem like it would work. It works. Hmm.
2: I guess I'm not opposed to it. Grapes and what else? Romano cheese.
1: Pecorino, Romano cheese, and honey drizzled on top.
4: Honey on pizza is such a flex.
2: Mm-hmm.
4: It's so good.
1: Fig jam, goat cheese, prosciutto on top.
3: Fig
1: now, the
3: jam?
1: Goat cheese I've never done.
2: Try out on that one.
1: Yeah, I mean, I don't know.
4: Fig jam on pizza is also amazing.
1: You can't do the marinara sauce, but you get rid of that. You put the fig jam down.
2: Mm-hmm. If you say cheese, but put goat in front of it,
1: this one got me a little bit. This one really got me a little bit, actually. Pea puree, raw sausage, and fennel pollen.
2: Nah.
3: Yeah, okay.
2: Oh, you make that so you can throw it right back in somebody's face.
3: What?
2: That's what that's for. No way somebody's.
1: How about this?
2: That.
1: Pickled bananas, peppers, and sriracha crema.
3: Ooh, bye. That does sound intriguing.
1: That one, I'm telling you.
4: A pickled banana?
1: No. Yes.
4: So it's an even mushier banana?
2: Yeah.
1: I don't know how you pickle a banana.
3: No, it's a pickled banana pepper.
1: Oh, I read it as a pickled banana, comma, pepper, and then sriracha crema.
2: Still out. Still
3: what? Out. Banana
2: sriracha is gross.
3: A pickled one?
1: All right, last one. Squid, chorizo, and arugula.
4: Is it fried squid, like calamari?
1: Yes.
4: I'm in on that.
1: You see, that's
2: absolutely.
1: Even if
2: absolutely
1: it isn't
2: not
1: fried, I don't mind squid.
2: Absolutely not. Yeah. I still have nightmares to this day. I went to a wedding when I was a kid, and I thought, oh, my God, they have so many onion straws. And I got a pile of them, and they tasted like fish. They're gross.
1: Oh, you thought the tentacles were onion straws?
2: Yep.
1: What happened to you when you were a kid?
2: I don't know.
4: You'd never seen calamari before. That was the first time for everything.
2: It was the first time.

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1: Dream big. 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

0: Big Rich, TD, and Fletch, 101.5 KGB. All right, we've reached the 7 o'clock hour, which means we are in safe waters to discuss those Guns N' Roses tickets we're giving away.
1: They're within striking distance. You can see them now. You can see them along the horizon.
0: Yep. They're out there. They're floating around. You got them in your reticle, and you're just thinking to yourself, just give me the moment. Give me the time to call. We will. So stay tuned. We're going to tell you exactly when it's time to call. I sent you guys an Instagram video of this dude, and this feels like it was made up, because I went to this couple's account. Like, you know how couples, they'll sign up for Instagram together and then they'll make like cute couple videos, or it'll be like, I don't know,
2: different challenges.
0: Yeah.
2: How well does my husband really know me?
0: So this gal is sitting down at the side of the table in one of the videos where she offers her husband a strawberry smoothie, and he sits down and he drinks it, and he's like, oh, that's good. He's like, what'd you put in it? And she's chewing on something when he sits down at the table. And she then spits what she's chewing on into her cup. And what she was chewing on was fresh strawberries and ice cubes that she was popping into her mouth and chewing them at the same time, and then spitting into the cup. And she was like, that's how I made the smoothie. He's like, no way.
2: Oh,
0: and then he's like,
2: gross,
0: comparing how they look to each other, and he's retching. So I'm like, there's no way.
1: No.
0: Like, the camera's set up. He doesn't notice it.
2: Well,
0: like, this is all a put on.
2: I feel like usually these couple accounts, they know that they're always filming.
0: But I mean, wait, hang on. Think about that, though. Think about, like, why would that, like, because I sat there and I watched this for a while. And I knew it was a setup the whole time.
2: Uh-huh.
0: But why is that intriguing? Why does that draw you in?
2: People like to see other people's reactions. Like, what would I do in this circumstance? So I want to know what you would do in that circumstance.
0: Man, it is such a study of human psychology, because I'm sitting here the whole time in my brain thinking to myself, this is dumb. Like, this is what a waste of time for everybody.
3: How many times did you watch the video?
0: I watched it once. I mean, and honestly, I didn't make it. It was like a 2-minute video. I made it to, I think, which this is embarrassing enough, by the way. I made it to like 90 seconds in.
1: Wow, you were almost to the end.
0: I was almost to the end. I realized, I'm like, we're doomed as a society. I kind of understand how people hate post on other people's Instagram accounts from the standpoint of like, why go out of your way to waste your time? It's like, because the worst feeling is when you feel like somebody's wasting your time, and that's what it feels like.
2: You need to let them know.
1: How long were you watching the video until you saw the spit in the cup?
0: I was about 25 seconds.
1: That's when you swipe away.
0: Maybe 12. Maybe 12.
3: Now you understand why Kat and I like the Fast and Furious movies.
2: Okay.
1: Well, there's a lot of spitting and cups.
3: They're fun, dude.
0: I also feel like I feel like Vin Diesel wasted our time for a long time.
3: Oh, they're really good.
0: Every movie he was in.
2: I'm with Fletch here. I enjoy that franchise.
0: A lot of people do. By the way, this couple has over 1 million followers. So there's a lot of people like Fast and Furious. A lot of people who like this couple on Instagram.
2: I sense a little jealousy, Rich.
0: No.
2: Are you upset that you and your wife don't have a joint Instagram account?
0: I would. Well, that would lead to divorce.

0: It's back. It's back in a big way. You know, speaking of giving away Guns N' Roses tickets later on this hour, and we will give you a time, a cue to call in just a little bit here. Guns N' Roses, it was a product of the late 80s, early 90s. Very nostalgic to have them playing at Snapdragon Stadium. I'm sure at some point during their rise, they played the Murph, or at very least, Pechanga Arena.
1: Yeah,
0: I mean, no doubt, right? You know, so... Guns N' Roses is one of the quintessential early 90s bands. Well, early 90s stuff, gang.
1: 80s band. 87 is when Appetite came out, and Appetite for Destruction changed the world of music.
0: So they stopped playing on New Year's Eve on 1989?
1: I'm just saying. Like, I mean, they literally ushered in that music into the 90s. Mm-hmm.
2: They've played six times in San Diego throughout their career. This will be number seven. In 92, they played Sports Arena. 92, they also played Jack Murphy.
0: Yeah.
2: 2016, Qualcomm.
0: They came back in 92 and they played two different venues.
2: Yeah, two days in the first time at Sports Arena. In 2016, they played Qualcomm. 2017, they played Valley View Center. In October 1st, this year, they're playing Snapdragon Stadium.
0: Wow. There you have it.
2: Wow. Or, man. That's not the date. What is it? It's November 2nd.
0: September 2nd. Did you just have a stroke?
2: I think so. Oh, this was October 1st, 2023. Excuse me. They played Snapdragon.
3: Okay.
2: The brain's doing great, guys. Wow.
3: This is fair.
2: NFL season's about to start. I'm getting CTE.
3: Oh, no.
0: But the 90s nostalgia stuff is flying off the shelves. Mm-hmm. All the kids in middle school are wearing baggy pants. Yeah, it's back. It's back in a big way. There's this whole list of things that if you don't realize, or if you still have hidden away in a cabinet, a closet, an attic somewhere, blow the dust off the box and take it back out because it might be a hot item soon. We'll give you the full list coming up. 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

0: Yeah, the 90s are back in a huge way. It's really strange, but everywhere you look, whether it's at stores or on shelves or on eBay or other secondhand sites, people are trying to gobble up as many things that are created or made or popularized during the 90s because it's back. Like the old school MTV t-shirts, you see them around all the time. Like those early 90s, like neon color t-shirts or tank tops. People are wearing them constantly.
1: But like Full House and Saved by the Bell. They sell that shirt at Target.
2: You know where else you can get all of those? Ross. Ross always has all of those t-shirts.
1: Lee.
2: For usually $5.99.
0: I saw a whole social media video about Mall Madness, a board game from the very early 90s. Might even been late 80s.
1: You know, I really wanted to play that when I was a kid. But
0: Dream Phone. Do you remember Dream Phone commercials? Yeah. That might have been a Mattel. I forget which toy company made that. There were a couple. Oh, the Game of Life. I don't think that came out in the 90s, but the 90s edition Game of Life. Right. Is like apparently a popular collector's item now.
1: Right.
0: It's really, really strange. Did you realize that slap bracelets didn't come out until the 90s?
2: Oh, really? I loved those. Mm-hmm.
1: Oh, man. No, I did not realize that. That was an after 1990 thing?
0: Yeah, kids still today love snap bracelets. My children get them taken from them all the time at school.
2: You know the one that I really loved in the 90s was Thai Beanie Babies. Remember those?
0: Oh, the Beanie Babies.
2: Yes.
0: Yeah.
2: Yes. Oh, yeah. And sometimes they did like a collaboration with McDonald's and you would get like a mini one with your Happy Meal.
1: Yeah, so people thought they were going to retire with their Beanie Baby collection.
2: I know. Little like plastic covers to go around your tie tag.
0: Oh, yeah.
2: So that it wouldn't get bent.
0: Some of them like came with them.
3: My wife's grandma has a massive collection of Beanie Babies.
2: No way.
3: And she passed away last year. And so they're still going through them to see how much money they're all worth. But it's a huge collection. Like
2: are
3: an
2: they
3: entire
2: worth
3: room.
2: Anything?
3: Yes.
2: Wow.
0: Really?
3: An entire room.
0: I knew they would be eventually. A lot of people were like, oh, they made too many of them. Of course they would.
3: An entire room of Beanie Babies that is just now in boxes. But yes, they are worth something.
2: That's so fun.
0: Doc Martin's cat.
2: Oh, yeah. Those are back. Like, people are wearing those big time.
0: Windbreakers.
2: Mm-hmm.
0: Coming back in a huge way.
2: I don't know if windbreakers ever left. It's always windy.
3: How about physical media is coming back? People, DVD collections, VHS collections, and now there's a battle for supremacy between Xbox and PlayStation because PlayStation's going away from physical media and Xbox is now launching this whole campaign of physical discs again.
1: Wow. Dude, I'm all about that. I'm all about it. I do not like the digital thing. You don't own it.
3: But are you going to switch from PlayStation to Xbox?
1: I already have Xbox. My son that has PlayStation.
3: Oh,
0: you know
3: what's cool.
0: You know what I'm hoping for? some of these are still around, like the Lunchables, but give me 3D Doritos back. Give me
1: the puffed up ones.
0: Give me a bag of Gushers any day.
2: Ooh,
1: yum. Oh, wow. That's the premier fruit snack.
0: Give me a Dunkaroo.
1: Let's go.
0: A squeeze it?
1: Let's rock and roll.
2: I mean, how about a push
0: sugar.
2: Pop?
0: Yeah, how about Guns N' Roses tickets?
2: No.
0: We've got Guns N' Roses tickets available for you to win at 7:35. Do not call this number before then, 888-570-1015. But at 7:35 a.m., caller 10, you're going to GNR. Little

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1: Well, this just in just rocked my world. We're talking about nostalgia. This is, I guess, 80s nostalgia is where this would come into play. But the original voice of Optimus Prime from the Transformers, Peter Cullen, passed away at the age of 85.
2: No way.
1: What? I was just talking about him just literally a week or two ago, saying, oh, I want to get Peter Cullen on the show.
2: Yeah.
1: And now I can't.
2: That stinks. I wonder what other... So, you know how, like, a lot of voice actors, they voice other things, too? Like, so, I'm curious. Outside of Optimus Prime, what did Peter Cullen also voice?
1: I don't know, to be quite honest.
3: What else do you need to? It's one of the most iconic animated voices.
1: Oh my God. 100%. He was Eeyore and Winnie the Pooh.
4: Oh.
1: He was Monterey Jack and Chippendale's Rescue Rangers.
2: Oh my God. He did the vocal effects for the title creature in the movie Predator.
1: That's crazy.
4: Oh my gosh.
1: And come on. Voiceover actor. The story of how he came up with the Optimus Prime voice and his cadence and the way he spoke was actually pretty cool. He talks about his brother who was in the military. And he was saying he was going to go do this voice acting audition. And it was supposed to be for this big giant robot, and he's supposed to be the leader. And his, he thought he was going to be aggressive and mean. And his brother said, "Nah, man, you got to be cool, you got to be calm, you got to be the hero." And talked to him about being in the military, and that's how he came up with Optimus Prime.
4: Wow!
2: But he also voiced several of the Gremlins in the 1984 movie Gremlins.
1: This guy did it all.
2: Holy cow! And if you really miss some TD, there's an animated series called Invincible that I guess has run from 2023 through this year called Thaddeus or Thaddeus.
1: I don't know this one.
2: Yeah, I don't know it either. But he voices one of the characters in that show.
1: Oh, so I'll have to tune in.
2: Pour one out for Peter Cullen.
1: Yeah, that's right. Pour one out for indeed. And if you pour one out tonight, it's going to be a lunar eclipse, a near total lunar eclipse visible across San Diego County tonight. It starts just after 7:33 p.m. where it's almost dark, right? The peak time to look at it will be 9:12 tonight. 96% of the moon will fall in the Earth's shadow. So it'll be reddish-orange. The thing's supposed to wrap up and end at 10:51.
4: I'm really excited about
3: this.
4: So we're
3: not in bed at 9 o'clock tonight?
1: Yeah, then Santa won't come.
3: Oh, my gosh.
4: I'm not going to be. I'm going to be at a concert tonight, and I'm going to that concert with a friend that we always swap moon photos. So we're going to be looking at this eclipse together.
2: You have way too much time on your hands.
3: I know, and way too many friends, to be honest.
2: What on earth?
1: Why?
4: You guys
1: why?
4: Don't see a moon and you're like, oh, it's a beautiful moon tonight. I'm going to send a picture to my moon friend.
2: I haven't seen the moon in 10 years.
4: I sent you guys a picture of the moon.
2: I know, and I look at it and go, gosh, and she said... She accidentally sent us a picture of the moon. I didn't think I was serious.
4: You need to be a little bit more whimsical, Cat. Rich.
2: I have whimsy. Just look at me. Cat. I'm like a cartoon character myself. I'm pretty sure Peter Cullen's voicing me right now.
1: Cat, can you imagine that Rich and myself and Fletch, we get together and we're like, hey, what's going on, guys? Ah, nothing. Hey, want to see this moon pic? And then Rich goes, yeah, I'll send you mine. And then we swap moon pics?
3: It's going to be pictures of our butts.
1: Yeah, oh, there you go.
2: All right, now see that I could get into.
4: Now you guys need to start doing some better things in your life.
1: And swapping moon pics is the way we should go?
4: You see a pretty sunset, you send a picture to your friend and enjoys the sunset.
2: We've sent you pictures of sunsets before.
4: Yeah, this is a comparable thing. The moon. When the moon is pretty, you send a picture.
1: You guys notice, though, if you take a picture of the moon, no matter what you do,
3: looks
1: it's
3: awful.
1: Teeny tiny. Yeah, it's an awful teeny tiny.
3: It could be the most beautiful moon you've ever seen in your life. You take a picture of it, nothing.
1: Yeah, it looks like somebody's holding a mini mag light out down to the end of the street.
2: Did you know that Native American tribes, many of them believe that the moon's, the lunar eclipse was actually a wounded or a sick moon.
4: Oh, whoa.
2: Yeah.
4: Better bring it back to health.
1: Mm-hmm. Also, at Denny's, moon's over my hammy. 10 out of 10.
2: I do like those.
1: 10 out of 10.
2: Yeah.
1: Speaking of 10.
2: All right, yeah, we got to give away these tickets. 888-570-1015. You already got the cue to call. It was 7:35 a.m. Well, we're about 20 seconds past that right now. 888-570-1015.

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0: Hey, congratulations to our first Guns N' Roses ticket winner. We're going to have another batch of tickets coming up in the 8 o'clock hour.
1: Steven and Chula, what up?
0: Steve.
2: Steve.
0: He did it.
3: He did it.
0: He really did it. He really got a pair of tickets to Guns N' Roses at Snapdragon Stadium, just like Kat. Now, we have to divulge what happened.
4: I don't have a pair yet.
0: Hang on. So, our promotions director, Jeff, he walks through the door yesterday. He goes, hey, you know, he's doing finger guns at us. Mm-hmm, and we're like, good morning, Jeff. What's going on, dude?
3: Yeah, and he was like, business talk.
0: Yeah. And then he gets to the goods. He was like, who wants to go to the show? Because in radio, this happens. Look, they want you to go to concerts. So you talk about concerts. That's the reason why we give away free tickets. It's what makes the world goes round. You know, palms getting greased, whatnot. So Kat goes, so Jeff, Guns N' Roses. I would like to go. And Travis actually has mentioned that he has interest too. How many tickets do we have left? And he goes, we have literally one pair left. I'm so glad you asked. I got a pair for you too. So Kat goes, great. Jeff leaves. Kat goes, Travis, you're coming to the show with me.
3: Yeah. She said, hey, would you like to go with me? And I said, I don't know. I don't know how my wife would feel about, you know, us going on dates.
4: Well, that's not a date. That's going on to a show, which is a work event for us.
3: Mm-hmm.
4: And
3: mm-hmm.
4: It's fun.
0: Mm-hmm. Well, you know what occurred to me? This happened, I think, 2 days ago now that I'm remembering it. But it took me 48 hours to really marinate on it. She knew that your answer was going to be no. And that means she gets two tickets to Guns N' Roses to do whatever she wants with them.
4: I don't think that I have a friend that will even go to that show with me, probably.
0: Oh.
1: Wait, that's not a Coldplay concert. You guys can't go together.
4: Oh, my gosh. Mm,
3: oh, that's true. It's true. That is true.
0: The kiss.
4: What is so wrong with us going to a Guns N' Roses concert that you want to go to, I want to go to?
3: I don't know if there's anything wrong with it.
4: Yeah, why are you guys making it weird?
3: I'm not saying it's weird. I'm just saying that once you're married, if I'm like, hey, I'm going to go to a concert with my coworker lady friend.
4: I'm not just a coworker, though, you guys.
0: I know, I mean, that's true.
4: We're co-hosts. Like, we do stuff together.
3: Yeah.
4: It's not weird.
0: We take trips to the water cooler. Yeah.
4: We do bathroom laps sometimes.
0: Yeah, yeah. Every once in a while, if you see, like, a cool nighttime moon and you say, man, that would make a weird, fuzzy picture. I'm just going to send it to my co-host. We do stuff like that.
4: Sometimes I do send you guys a picture if the sunset is really beautiful. I want you guys to experience the cool things in life with me. Isn't that what life is about?
0: Like Guns N' Roses. That she'll be attending with her Uncle John.

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1: Dream big. We got you.

0: So Bumble is a tricky site. The three of us together, myself, TD, and Fletch, have not been able to really even access the webpage. It feels like not only do you have to be a woman to lob the first stone in the conversation with a potential mate, but also you have to be a lady to maybe even sign up.
1: I'm going to Bumble.com, and it just... it's like a dead page. It goes becomes a question mark.
2: Oh, I don't know if you can use it on an actual physical computer. I don't know if you can or can't, but it is an app that you guys are going to have to download on your phone. Before you download the Bumble dating app on your phone, make sure that you explain to your wives
0: we're
2: that
0: just
2: you're creating
0: need
2: me a profile.
0: Your phone. Okay, so there's a couple things here.
2: I will not give you guys my phone.
3: One of the three men in the room who are all married and all have rings on our fingers have to download a dating app. And B...
1: yeah, we're going to need a burner phone.
3: One of the three men in this room who are all happily married need to have copious amounts of pictures of Kat on our phone.
2: Uh-huh. Mm. Mm. Are you guys going
1: to
2: all...
1: wait, don't we all have those? Because I send them to you guys.
3: They stay in the message. I don't save any of them. I'm not a weirdo.
0: Oh, yeah. Nobody would do that.
1: Yeah, that's insane. Yeah, why would you do that?
2: Why do you guys send pictures of me?
1: Ah, just like... moonshots, you get it, with friends.
2: What?
1: That's what they do.
3: So they're in the group text, Kat.
0: Yeah. Yeah. Don't pretend like
3: it's not a shocker.
0: Every time you've posted a thirst trap since we met you, basically, TD has screenshotted it and sent it to our text thread going,
2: I mostly ignore our group chat.
1: Yeah, thanks. Thank you for that as well.
0: That one stings a little.
1: But I do that because you say you are not posting thirst traps. And you clearly are.
0: And then you post these pictures of you like in the mirror with a lurid stare wearing next to nothing. And you're just like, and it'll be like something like just walking around. And be like,
2: that's not a picture I've ever posted.
1: Going for a nighttime jog.
0: Yeah.
1: Camera up in the air, angle down.
0: Yeah.
2: That's something I've never posted.
0: Oh,
1: gotcha. What are we talking about? I don't. That's crazy.
2: Regardless.
3: So what's going in the Bumble bio? Because we're trying to attract a husband.
0: So let's explain this. Kat gave us permission to launch a Bumble account for her where we can build her dating profile.
1: Is that the best dating profile to be on?
2: I think it's a good one.
0: Or app or
2: that's
0: whatever.
2: That's probably the most mass appeal. I feel like that's the one that the majority of people
0: you
2: are
0: hear
2: on.
0: Everybody talk about Tinder, though. Maybe we got to get...
3: Tinder's a little more dirty. I think Hinge is the place that I've heard the most about.
2: I actually think that all of them attract all sorts of people now. So, like, you could find somebody who wants to get married on Tinder. And
0: what about
2: could,
0: Farmers Only?
2: I don't know about that one.
3: What about J-Date?
1: Got a nice jingle.
0: What'd you say?
3: J-Date.
2: What is J-Date?
3: That's for Jewish people.
2: I'm not Jewish.
0: Oh.
3: Well, you might find a nice guy,
0: you can
3: guy,
0: convert.
3: Though.
2: I don't think I'm allowed. And I'm not looking to convert, you guys. I'm Christian.
0: All right. Well, it's something to consider. You know?
1: I mean,
0: it's just a new dating pool. Black people meet.
2: I don't think that I'm allowed on those sites that I'm not a part of the community of.
0: You identify as... I'm just asking.
2: I don't think that I could.
0: I'm gonna type that into Google.
1: ask the question, because then that might determine where we go from here. You know, it does say Tinder is number one, and then Bumble is number two.
2: Of the most people?
1: Of the most downloaded app.
2: Oh, okay.
1: Dating app.
3: I know, like, two very successful relationships to come from dating apps. They both came from Hinge.
1: Yeah, and it will say that Hinge is the one surging. It's up 25.5%, while Bumble's down 20%.
2: Oh.
0: Ooh.

0: searching what keywords to use in a dating profile for Kat, who's 38, blonde, gainfully employed, single, ready to mingle.
1: I thought she was 37.
0: She said
2: I just turned 38.
0: She told us yesterday she was 38. I thought she was 36 until yesterday. So somehow
2: I
0: lost 2 years.
2: You guys never know how old I am.
3: Open for the show, the lyrics in our little song said she's pushing 40, and she was astonished by this. How would you come up with this number?
2: Yeah, 2 years is a long ways away from 40.
0: Well, okay, but so, I guess that means that's why you react. So, yeah, 36 to you sounds really young then?
2: No, it doesn't sound really young, but it's just
0: 40 sounds really old.
2: It just isn't my age, and neither is 40.
0: Okay.
2: I'm 38 freshly. Newly 38.
0: Mm-hmm. She's a new 38.
2: Yeah.
3: So, have we switched to the Hinge dating app instead of Bumble? Is that confirmed?
2: I think that you guys are going to like Bumble because you actually swipe versus Hinge. You have to hit a heart to like somebody.
1: I feel like we're going about this all wrong and we should be going to like a sugar daddy website.
2: Come on.
0: Oh, yeah. That does make sense.
2: That would be
1: we're going to find you a rich guy, Kat, and the rich guy is going to take us on his private planes.
2: Don't want to be embarrassed being seen on some sort of site. Like, I personally don't want to be seen on Tinder, and a sugar daddy site I also would not want to be seen on because you guys are using my photo.
0: High performing keywords. And these are different categories. In the personality traits, using the keywords ambitious, perceptive, thoughtful, creative, apparently they can increase interaction by as much as 48%. In relationship intent, the words, just using these words, love, relationship, family, friends, that boosts your yields.
1: Huh.
0: Lifestyle and hobbies section. If you mention the gym, music, if you mention the word foodie or spontaneous, those are going to cast a wider net for you.
2: I feel like those are all things that I am.
3: And I feel like if I saw the word foodie, I'd go, nope.
1: Are we going to be honest about like how often she is mean to you?
3: Oh, yeah.
0: Do you mean to all of us?
2: Yeah, I think guys like that.
0: No, we lie about that. No.
1: We're not going to say all of your flaws. She calls you fat all the time. We're not going to say that.
2: No. I don't do that, though.
0: Subtly.
2: I've never called you guys the F word.
0: You've called us a variety of
3: F words.
2: Several.
3: True. Several. Yeah, you know what? In fact,
2: you know
3: in
2: what?
3: The profile,
2: I have called you guys freaks.
3: Okay,
2: often.
3: That wasn't even one of them I was thinking of.
0: Most of the F words we were thinking of are banned by the FCC.
3: Yeah, you cannot say them at all.
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1: Sig Alert continues south 5 past Las Pulgas. Right lane is closed from an earlier big rig fire. You've got more slowing out of Carlsbad into Leucadia. South 163 at the 15, the right lane is blocked. Cleared a stall north 5 Old Town. Heavy, though, L into downtown on that north 5.
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0: I like how when you go to Petco Park, they play Blink 182 around the eighth inning. Blink, it gets people excited.
1: Was that the 2022 season? Is that what that
2: 2024.
1: Was? 2024.
2: Yeah.
1: When it was raining.
2: Mm-hmm.
1: Whew, and they played the song, and the crowd just started singing along. Well, now it's a San Diego
2: thing. Tom DeLonge was there.
1: Oh, that's right.
2: And he was like running up and down the stands. It was awesome.
3: That's cool.
0: Yeah. I don't think he was running up and down the stairs.
2: He was singing. He was running up and down the stairs and like high-fiving people and going crazy.
3: That's
2: like, it was a game. He wasn't performing. They played it, and he was there.
0: No, I know. I'm pretty sure he just sat, or he stood, and he waved to the crowd. I don't think he was
2: Oh, he was throwing some high-fives, dude.
1: I thought he had a T-shirt cannon. And then he sold hot dogs.
0: Remember when Tom DeLonge had speakers and he was playing his own song at the Padres game?
2: You're making it a thing that it wasn't. He was running around his section throwing high fives. I remember it vividly.
3: I would like to focus on a different thing that you
0: said,
3: Fletch.
0: I'm going to find the video. Fletch, you are the fountain of misinformation.
3: The fact that it was raining? Remember that?
0: I do remember that.
3: What? Do you remember rain in general?
1: Are you missing the rain? Do we need it?
3: Yes, it's been way too hot.
1: We just saw it.
3: I'm boiling in my apartment, and I have an AC unit.
1: Yeah, not really, though.
3: I've been having to sleep on my couch in front of my AC unit, just still sweating. It's so hot.
1: So you got one of these boxes that just moves around your house.
3: Uh-huh, yeah.
1: You need to get, like, AC. Well, like, real AC.
3: Wait, you can't just install that into a part central air.
1: Isn't there a mini split system or whatever they call it?
3: You can come sit
2: on our couch in the middle of the day if you want.
1: That'd be good.
2: We got AC pumping in La Mesa.
3: Don't you have a house guest right now, Fletch?
2: Yeah, we do.
1: If your Costco card works, you can head over there and stand in the egg section.
3: Like we have said, I don't know if my Costco card works anymore because the friend who put me on their Costco card unfriended.
1: Oh, yeah. There we go. Hang so on the Bumble Hinge account, we should put looking for a man with one open spot on their Costco membership.
3: Here's the thing, though. I never even cared to go to Costco in the past.
1: I think it's you plus one.
3: Yeah, it's only two people are allowed on a membership.
1: Yeah, I mean, because otherwise
0: you have to find a very special someone.
2: Unless it's a business account. So what you could do is open up an LLC, or maybe TD can do this.
1: I have a business account.
2: Oh, you do?
1: Mm-hmm.
2: So you add cat.
1: I don't think I can have more than one person.
2: I think you can.
1: I don't think so.
2: I think I'm on a business account.
1: It's $65. Cat could go get a membership.
0: Well, that is also true.
3: Here's the thing, too. I've never cared to go to Costco in the past.
1: And now you do?
3: I don't need 100 rolls of toilet paper. However, I did just order a year's supply of toilet paper, the unbleached kind.
1: You bought a year's supply?
3: I did. It's like a non-toxic, clean toilet paper. It's made of bamboo.
1: Don't put any of that
3: in the
1: profile.
3: It's not bleached, no chemicals, no dyes.
2: What does Dwight Schrute have to say about modern toilet paper?
1: I don't even
2: get me started on how coddled the modern...
1: Yes. I'm just curious, how many rolls of toilet paper is a year supply for you, Kat?
3: I don't know. I think it was like 78 rolls or something like that.
1: That's a year supply?
3: I have no idea. It's whatever the account said.
1: It seems low. That's all I'm going to say.
3: Well, I'm not at home all the time, and I'm only a family of one.
1: Oh, so you...
3: My cat's portion, Nala, don't use toilet paper.
1: You're using toilet paper at work is what you're saying.
3: Well, yeah, I'm at work during the day, so yes, I do use the toilet paper here.
1: Divided by 78, that means you're going through one roll nearly every 5 days.
0: Wow.
1: 4.67 days.
3: Maybe, that might seem right.
0: I would start questioning your cats about what they're doing with the toilet paper when you leave. That seems
3: like
0: a lot.
3: Do you think one roll every 5 days is a lot? That doesn't seem like much to me.
0: A lot of trees. All right, listen, we got Trending with TD on the other side, and then we're going to give you a cue to call for those Guns N' Roses tickets. How about this? Let's do it at 8:37. Call in for Guns N' Roses, 888 888-

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1: Well, the WNBA just set a record on Amazon Prime, Prime Video, that is, the latest broadcaster to set a record during an Indiana Fever game, thanks to Caitlin Clark, I would suppose. During the Fever-Dallas Wings game that happened yesterday, they got 1.07 million viewers. Now 1.07 million viewers beats the NBA's average viewership per game on Amazon Prime, which is about a million viewers per game. So,
2: see, everyone watches women's sports.
3: The WNBA is getting so much publicity right now.
1: Yeah.
3: It is on every news station every single day. There's a lot going on, if you haven't seen it, with some former NBA players who are trying to qualify for the WNBA. So I think that that's leading to some of these numbers bumping up.
1: This is where I question this. So now, this is also the very first year that Nielsen has rated games or rated anything on Amazon Prime. When I opened up Amazon Prime yesterday, the game was on. Like, it automatically came on. It was already playing. And then I had the choice. I could choose something else I'd like to watch. But the game was playing at the top.
2: So are you saying, TD, that they're boosting numbers by feeding it to you without you selecting?
1: I'm just questioning it. Does that
3: count? Do you
1: count
3: as someone in Nielsen's ratings?
1: That's what I'm saying.
3: I mean, it does that with the NFL, too, to be fair. Like, on Thursday night, you open up Amazon Prime. It's
2: already playing.
3: The NFL's
1: which is
3: playing.
1: Why it popped into my head. I thought, wait a minute, hold on. When I open up Amazon Prime, because it's giving you the sampler, you know, there's a box which just takes up the majority of the screen, and there's a game playing. Am I watching the game at that time? That's my question.
4: Yeah, I think so. I think they could. I mean, if Nielsen wanted to, like, if you think about... All right, so they know that you're a streaming subscriber. They know that you logged onto the app. They know that you watched it because it popped up on your home screen.
2: Does
4: so
2: it
4: that
2: have
4: counts
2: to stay,
4: as a view.
2: I don't know. Does it have to stay on your screen for a certain, like, 30 seconds to
4: I'm
2: count
4: sure,
2: as a watch?
4: Yeah, I'm sure probably. They have some sort of independent, like, you know, you could credit that as at least a view.
1: Right.
4: You know what I mean?
1: Right.
4: Like,
1: okay.
4: Because on YouTube, as a matter of fact, they're changing what they count as a view. It used to be even on, like, long format videos, it had to be a certain threshold of time that you had to watch before a view was counted. Now it's you click the little play triangle.
2: Oh, and that's a view right away.
4: It's a view.
2: Oh, interesting.
4: A view is a view is a view. So it might be the same thing with Nielsen. I don't know.
1: Yeah, I don't know. I don't know either. But I know that it was on for probably a couple minutes as I was trying to decide what I was going to watch.
4: Yeah.
1: So it was just there playing. But I don't know. Who knows? Dolly Parton lovers are coming out in droves out in Nashville because they want to rename the airport. Apparently, there was a petition that came out last year, but after she passed away, all of a sudden that petition got about 100,000 new signatures.
2: Wow.
1: So they can rename the airport Dolly Parton International Airport.
2: Oh, that would be really cool, actually.
1: It would be cool, but let's say I wanted to go to Nashville, right?
2: Mm-hmm.
1: And I just Googled DP International.
2: TD!
1: I'm just saying.
3: He's right.
1: I'm just saying. Like, I don't know if the airport would come.
4: I would say do not click view on that one.
1: But yeah, that's right. You don't want to look for tickets at work.
2: No.
1: Okay.
4: That would not be you. That website would get blocked.
1: Yeah.
3: It's currently called the Nashville International Airport, so the NIA.
1: Right.
4: Okay.
3: DPI. Yeah.
1: DPI.
4: All right.
3: Dr. Pepper International.
1: Yeah, that's what I meant.
4: 888-575-1015. That is the number to dial. We said 837 for these Guns N' Roses tickets, and we're going to keep our promise. The lines are open, and they are lit up, but you could still sneak in under the wire here. 888-570-1015. If you want to go to Guns N' Roses at Snapdragon Stadium, we'll walk this way over to 101.5 KGB. We got a pair in your hand if you're calling 10.

0: huge congrats to both of our Guns N' Roses tickets winners, but quickly moving away from that and getting to what Kat just brought in as breakfast. You have a plate that's full of rice. That looks like it's bountifully seasoned. And then there's some sort of meat-like product in there, although I know you don't eat meat, so it's
1: this
0: just...
1: thing?
0: Yeah, what is
1: that's
0: that?
1: That's plantains.
2: Holy. It's a banana?
1: Yeah, well, plantains.
0: All right.
1: Banana-like.
0: So more starchy.
2: Does it taste like a banana?
1: It's a little bit sweeter, I would say.
0: All right, we have a timeout. We're going to go to Fletch now. What's happening?
3: It is 10 minutes before you're allowed to break your fast.
1: I know. I decided to break my fast 15 minutes early. Kill me. I was hungry. So wait, I said, you know what? 8:45 and that's is basically 9 a.m.
2: That's what you decided to go with?
1: Well, I brought my leftover African food from the Ocean Beach Farmers Market last night.
0: Wait.
1: To have today.
0: So how long's your fast if you're eating last night?
1: Well, it was last night at like 4:30.
2: Not last night. That would be yesterday.
1: That's still the evening. 5 o'clock was the evening.
0: So 5 o'clock. So I'm terrible with math.
1: I do 16 hours off, 8 hour eating window.
0: All right. That makes sense. All right.
2: So complicated.
0: I mean, it makes sense.
3: Right, but
0: right,
3: I offered her a chip earlier and she said she has to wait till 9.
1: I know. And actually, I ate it at 8:45. I broke the fast with the chip and it was a delicious chip.
3: It was a good chip.
0: It's good chip. By the way, good chip, good selection from the vending machine.
1: Salsa verde.
2: Yeah, they really stepped it up in our vending machine.
0: But this rice plate that you
1: have. It's coconut rice, it's green lentil, and it's plantains from the African food vendor at the OB Farmers Market.
0: It's such a strange breakfast because normally... And now, don't get me wrong, like, I'll eat leftovers in the morning all the time, too, but...
1: You ate soup the other day at 4 a.m.
0: I did do that.
3: TD, was that an 0 for 3 for you?
0: I did do that.
3: Oh, was that an 0 for 3 for you on food?
1: Coconut rice, lentils,
2: I wouldn't touch
1: and
2: any
1: plantains.
2: Of that.
0: Oh, yeah.
3: That's an 0 for 3.
2: Was a lentil's like a bean, right?
1: Sure.
0: I would eat that for lunch. Okay. I think I've
2: had a bean soup thing. Lentil soup?
0: We're
2: going to
0: leave
2: right?
0: this off the dating profile. Now, okay. Here's, all right, and I'm just talking about dating. I'm not talking about, like, you may find a man one day, Kat, who's like, oh, I love the way she eats. It's so interesting. Like, she's got varied tastes, and I can take her anywhere, and she finds something.
1: Yes, a lot of guys think that about me already.
0: Hang on.
2: They're going to say that when they first start dating.
0: Okay, but we're going to pause that part of it. There's going to be a lot more people who are going to be like, gosh, she is... picky. She's a vegetarian, and every time we go to a place, she goes, oh, I'm not looking for vegetarian options. I'm looking for vegetarian entrees. Mm-hmm. There's a difference. Mm-hmm. You don't want to put any of that in the dating
1: profile. Yeah, if your options are just sides of, like, broccoli, and then there's a salad, but we can take out the ham in it. Like, those are not true vegetarian options, and I would like to go to a different restaurant.
0: I get it, but if you're going to date somebody, you got to lie about all that pickiness at first.
2: Yeah, don't bring any of that up.
0: If you're on a date with a guy and he takes you somewhere and he's like, oh, she'll be impressed. I'm taking her to a nice restaurant. And the first thing you say is, there's nothing here for me.
3: Mm-hmm.
0: One
3: of the first road trips Kendall and I ever took together, my wife, we stopped at McDonald's and she got the 2 for $3.99, whatever the McDoubles was. And she took them both down. And I decided that was the day I was going to marry her.
1: Wow. Okay.
2: How about that?
3: Because of cheeseburgers, Kat. Start eating good food again.
2: How about that?
3: Start eating meat.
1: Ooh, now, there's been times where I've gone on dates where, I knew that the restaurant that he selected didn't have a lot of options for me, but I was fine with that. I didn't say anything. So then we get to the point of being at the restaurant, and he's like, oh, you're vegetarian? Man, you only have one option? Do you want to go somewhere else? Like, sometimes they'll offer, we can go somewhere else where you have more to pick from.
0: And what is your answer
1: and
0: to that question?
1: I have never said yes, get up and leave. But I've said, no, I'm fine with this.
0: But hang on. But have you
1: a couple months down the road, I wouldn't be fine with that.
0: Yeah, but would you openly complain at the table and be like, yeah, none of these restaurants have things for me?
1: Say that to you guys because you guys want to go to a steak restaurant anytime we do anything.
0: Perfect. Okay. So you're off to a good start.
2: Okay.
0: We're going to lie our way in.
1: I'm fun to date, you guys. I love to lie.

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1: Dream big. We got you.

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2: It's 101.5 KGB, Big Rich, TD, and Fletch. If you missed the early portions of the show, we had Guns N' Roses tickets to give away. We had been given privilege and preference, really, to start building Kat's dating profile on Bumble. That's the chosen app. So we're going to get in the lab, as we put it here, between myself, Big Rich, TD, my compadre here, and Fletch on the board. The three of us are going to build a dating profile to match the greatness that is Kat Fisher, and we will catfish a gentleman into her life and ensnare him for the rest of his days.
3: I'm excited to see who you guys reel in.
2: I'm excited too. I think we're gonna do a better job than you have done, and no offense.
4: None taken. If we do choose a suitor, you will go on a date with this person.
3: A date, but it has to be for real. You guys can't pick somebody who you think will be funny if I go on a date with.
4: I'm not gonna do that.
5: Well, we want someone who A, is rich, and B, cool to hang out with.
4: Yeah, we need somebody that we're cool with hanging out with.
5: And might have a dad bod so he doesn't intimidate us.
4: Oh, that's how you feel about that?
3: Why do you guys need to not be intimidated?
2: Yeah, because I mean, if this guy shows up and he's got like an 8-pack, they're just like, "What's up, softies?"
5: Yeah, we don't need that in our lives.
4: Right.
5: Now, do you have a movie actor or person who you would want us to shoot for looks-wise?
4: Great question.
3: You guys know I love Ben Affleck.
2: Ben Affleck.
4: Okay, so
3: I like him a lot.
4: We need a Ben Affleck type.
3: Like
4: a huge dragon back tattoo.
3: No, I'm more,
2: I can't believe she pronounced his name correctly. Yeah. She
3: Affleck?
2: Always puts the wrong emphasis on the wrong syllable.
5: Right, right. Do you want him to be a smoker then? Because Ben Affleck smokes cigarettes.
3: No, smoking is a no-go for me. Okay. That would be a deal breaker.
2: So smoking hot, but non-smoker.
4: Okay. Uh-huh. I'm making some notes here. What about the dragon back tattoo? How do you feel about that?
3: I don't know about Ben Affleck's dragon tattoo on his back, actually.
4: I'll give you
3: The guy can have tattoos.
2: Where?
3: I guess.
2: Tramp stamp.
3: I guess anywhere.
2: Yeah.
3: Tramp stamp might be a little weird.
4: There's this huge dragon back tattoo.
2: Whoa.
3: Oh, it takes up his entire back?
4: Yeah, it looks like you kind of let a child just draw on him.
2: Moving off of that, like blonde, brunette, like what are
3: we
2: thinking?
3: I'm born to a guy with
2: light hair,
3: darker features.
2: Okay.
3: Yeah. Mm-hmm.
4: Okay.
3: Well,
4: okay.
3: He can have light eyes, though. I like darker features, light eyes. That's
4: okay,
3: a nice
4: hold
3: combo.
4: On.
2: I mean,
3: I'm blonde, so I'm not typically attracted to blonde men.
2: Okay.
3: But I also like a guy that's bald. Bald is not a deal breaker.
2: Ooh, does race or ethnicity matter at all?
3: Mm-hmm.
2: White guy, black guy, Asian guy, Greek guy?
3: No.
2: Mediterranean in general?
5: Yeah, Greek guys are handsome.
3: I do like Greek guys.
2: Okay, Greek, okay. So, John Stamos.
3: He could be Greek.
4: Okay, I'm trying to put all this in. Let's see what ChatGPT comes up with.
2: We're gonna have to add, must love Oikos yogurt in her profile.
4: Oh, right.
5: Do you care if the guy eats meat?
3: No, I don't mind if he eats meat sustainably.
4: Sustainably?
2: Do not put that in the profile.
4: Don't write that. It's over with.
2: As long as it's grass-fed.
4: Yeah, all right.
5: How about the booze? Do you need a sober gentleman?
3: No, but I definitely don't want somebody who's in a party phase of their life. I don't mind if he enjoys a beverage, but if you're going out and getting wasted.
2: Ooh, age range.
4: Ooh.
3: Age range, 35.
2: Ooh, you're a dead younger man.
3: Yeah, a couple years younger.
4: Okay.
2: Cougar.
3: Yeah.
2: 70.
5: 55. 65. So you want the rich divorcee money.
3: Upper end would be 50.
2: Made a lot of our listeners very happy.
4: Yeah, wow. 35 to 50.
3: Yeah.
4: Okay,
2: that is a
4: 15-year
2: window? Okay.
4: So then,
3: that's valid. I could date a guy 12 years older than me.
4: So,
3: I've dated guys 10 or 11 years older than me.
4: So average
5: How much younger?
4: Would be 42, 43.
3: Plead the fifth on that one?
2: Yeah. What would you say is the largest range between your age and a younger gentleman you've dated?
3: Up and down, it's been 11 years.
4: Up and down?
3: Yeah.
4: So this would be the... Oh, no, you're still in there. I was saying, I thought this would be the biggest... No, it still would be.
3: Up would be the biggest.
4: Okay.
2: For sure. Mm-hmm.
4: Okay.
2: For sure.
3: Down would not be.
2: Would not
4: Are
2: be.
4: You sure?
2: She's beat those numbers. Would you date... Okay, say a guy got into your DMs and he was 25. Would that be a...
3: No, we're just in two different stages of life.
2: When we come back, we're going to keep working on the profile. I have an update on passion fruit theft from my property. That's next.

0: So we had a neighbor around Pacific Beach who was listening to the show yesterday.
1: Mm-hmm.
0: And it was during the portion of the show where we were discussing a crime that was committed against my property, because we did look this up. We used local laws and statutes to decide whether or not if somebody's walking past your property and reaches onto your property line, but from a public sidewalk, to grab fruit off of one of your trees, are they breaking the law? And in fact, they are. You're not allowed to remove anybody's property, whether you think it's, you know, for public consumption or not. So anyways, we're talking about this lady who was walking down the block with a baby stroller, who was just like dumping passion fruits from our bush right into her stroller.
1: Into her babyless stroller.
0: No baby in stroller, yeah. Just passion fruits and about 20 of them. So anyways, so I'm coming home from work yesterday, and my neighbor who lives across the street, really awesome guy, really, really awesome guy, really wonderful family over there. He goes, "Rich!" And I'm like, "What's up?" And he's like parked halfway out of the, you know, his driveway. And I'm like, "Oh, hey, what's going on?" I hadn't caught up in a while, so I walk over there. I just figured we'd just catch up. He's like, "We were laughing and listening to the show." He's like, "That lady who walked by with the stroller," he's like, "She does that all the time, dude."
1: Oh, no way.
0: He's like, "Do you ever get a passion fruit off of your street side of the bush?" And I'm like, "Not a single one.
2: It won't produce."
0: I'm like, if I see one falling on the ground, that's fallen off the bush onto the ground, I said, I'll grab it and heave-ho it over into our yard, because they don't break when they land. They're really light. I was like, and so I'll pick it up off the turf and bring it into the house when they're there. I was like, but so far this season, I haven't seen a single one that fucked. He was like, "Yeah, because she doesn't even wait until they ripen. She goes over there and she pulls them right off the bush."
1: She's a regular thief on your block?
0: So she comes, apparently, the next door house to his, the one I was telling you about, how has they have a passion fruit bush too. She hits that house and then hits our house right after.
1: Consistently. And this is just the first time that you've noticed
0: this her. This is the first time I noticed her. So and she goes walking up into his neighbor's driveway to get the passion fruits off their vine. So this is a whole neighborhood caper thing we got going on.
1: I know that you have a Ring door cam or whatever.
0: Yeah, yeah, or some sort of system. I forget what it is.
1: Do you think that you would have a picture of her from your Ring?
0: It has, I think, a
1: 'cause she was on your sidewalk,
0: 60-day memory. And I want to say, I must have.
1: You could print her picture and put it up on telephone poles around your neighborhood say, "Watch out for this passion fruit thief."
3: That would be a very TD thing to do.
1: But then,
3: I don't know that you want to be in that.
0: Okay, but hang
1: on. Here's the thing.
0: It's
1: public shaming, and then she's not going to hit your block again because she's embarrassed.
3: Like, this poor gal. She just wants some passion fruits.
0: Well, you know what? It's so funny.
2: She's stealing them.
0: Okay, so check this out.
2: Come ask. So only if I'm outside and not busy.
0: Your brain is kind of going where my brain was going in TD, 100%. Fletch, you are on the side that... So I walk in...
3: I'm just starting to feel bad for the lady. That's all. It feels like the whole neighborhood's conspiring against her. She just wants some passion fruit.
1: They're not conspiring against her.
3: Have you missed any of the passion fruit she's stolen?
0: So check this out. So I walk in the house and I say to Ann, I'm like, I'm hot because our neighbor just told us that we've got a regular thief visiting our property. So I say to Ann, I'm like, I can't believe this. My wife is sitting there on the bed and I'm like unloading this whole thing that I just heard from our neighbor. And she goes, "Yeah," she's like, "but I mean, who's it really hurting?" She was like, I mean, we have tons of passion fruit right now in our house, and we have tons under the bush on our side of the fence that we're not using. She was like, that we're probably going to give away anyway. She was like, she's kind of doing us a favor, because imagine how many birds would be like pecking at the passion fruit that fall on the ground if she wasn't picking them up for us.
3: That's also what she told you. She said, "I'm helping you out."
0: Well,
3: she's making your plant better.
0: Well, so what's crazy about it is she goes, "What if she needs the passion fruits?" And I'm like, 20 passion fruits at a time? And she goes, "Yeah," but she was like, "What if she's selling them because she's got a bunch of kids she's having a hard time feeding or, you know, fending for?" She was like, "You never know people's deal." And I'm like, why am I all of a sudden feel bad for the thief who's coming by our property and stealing our stuff?
2: I'm Googling, is it possible to poison passion fruit while it's still on the vine? But what it's actually coming up of how to kill the plant. It's not what I'm looking for, Google. I don't know. If you had a hypodermic needle, maybe.
0: Oh, my God.
1: Wow.

0: weekend. But TD, the self-proclaimed homebody king, now has the ultimate decision to make. Play or stay.
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2: Yes, play or stay. We do it every week where TD wistfully walks us down the path of weekend events, and he will tell us whether he's interested and he'll play along and go to one of these events or just stay at Valley View Casino and Hotel where he always has a good time. So far, we're on a heater. He's given us, I believe, over 100 different events over a variety of weekends here in San Diego. And he's chosen not to play on a single one, but only stay at Valley View Casino and Hotel. So we're curious, TD, will this be the week?
3: Maybe. Lots of fun things going on all weekend long here in San Diego, including the Little Italy Mercado.
4: TD, that is the farmer's market that happens every Saturday in Little Italy. There's one every Sunday in Hillcrest.
3: I am not a farmer, so I'll stay on this one.
2: I believe the third week in a row he's mentioned the Little Italy.
4: Crazy.
5: How about the Friday night farmer's market in La Mesa? You want to go to that one?
3: I'm still not a farmer.
4: What about the Thursday night farmer market in North Park? I'm not a farmer.
5: On Saturday morning, Civita Park.
2: Oh, my gosh.
3: I don't like Civita.
4: Last night, Ocean Beach.
3: Isn't that fish dish?
2: Ceviche.
3: Oh, got it. Yeah. I'm not a farmer, guys. I can't attend. I don't have a card. So, sorry.
2: The Little Italy Mercado.
3: It is happening Saturday from 8 to 2.
2: Handmade soap.
3: Pasteurized eggs.
4: Oh, my gosh.
2: Can't get those in stores.
3: No way. Front Wave Credit Union, the Front Wave Arena Collectibles Expo. That's also happening Saturday. The Front Wave Arena. I lost my page.
2: No, it's okay.
3: Oh, God, it's over with.
2: Just go to Front Wave.
3: Yeah, it's a Front.
2: Go to Front Wave Arena. Just see what's going on.
3: Yeah, Front Wave Arena is it's calling on all SoCal card collectors, Pokemon fans, and memorabilia mavens to stop by its first ever Collectibles Expo this Saturday from 10 to 6 p.m.
2: This
4: sounds like my nightmare, which sounds like it's your paradise, TD.
3: I cannot go to this. I can't go. My wife does not let me go out and buy stuff, so I have to do it in secret online.
4: Oh.
3: And it just shows up at our house, so I have to stay on this one.
4: Okay.
3: It's unfortunate.
2: Hang on. Before you get to your third, can I sneak one in here? Because we had a listener on the talkback mic leave you a very special message about something that he was curious you might want to play or stay on.
3: Whoa. Audience participation on play or stay?
2: Here's Greg from El Cajon.
6: Hey, TD, got something for play or stay? Listen, it's Serial Killer Speakeasy. I'm going with a buddy, friend of mine. I hope to see you there. Come on, let's do it.
3: Serial Killer Speakeasy? Let's see where this is at here. Serial Killer Speakeasy.
4: A speakeasy is like a hidden bar.
2: I actually love speakeasy. Yeah,
7: sometimes you like sit at a fireplace and all of a sudden it turns around and you're in a bar.
2: Yeah. Kind of cool. There's one at UTC like that. I forget.
7: Yeah, it's Raised by Wolves.
2: Raised by Wolves.
3: Oh, yeah. It's happening at Boulevard Hall in El Cajon. It looks like there's three nights of it. And I don't know. You talk about serial killers. I don't need to go
2: a
3: to this. I already know. I know.
2: Cocktail experience, dude. You're gonna be solving crimes while drinking cocktails.
3: I already know who the serial killer is. I already won.
4: What do you mean? Who is it?
3: I just literally 2 days ago brought home a box of frosted mini wheats and Cinnamon Toast Crunch, and my kids killed them. Done. Stay on this one.
7: That's definitely a lie.
3: What?
7: Tell everyone about Valley View and then go for a run.
3: That's all I need to say. It's Valley View Casino and Hotel. Want to learn more? 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All guests 21 and over invited to enjoy the casino hotel.
4: I would like us to take another trip there.
3: That's fine.
7: Yeah, I've been craving some key lime pie.
2: You know what? Trader Joe's made a key lime pie, and I've been buying that. It's a freezer pie.
4: Uh-huh.
2: But I still haven't had the Valley View pie.
3: Whoa, we got to change that.
2: Okay.

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0: It's just the tip with Big Rich.
1: Yes, a little advice I like to slide out your way. It's yours for the taking if you'd like it. If not, push it back this way. No harm, no foul. It's just the tip with Big Rich. And today's tip is of the scuba / snorkeling sort. So I was at the beach yesterday.
2: Yeah.
1: Bunch of...
2: Let's go see some fish.
1: A bunch of the school kids wanted to go to the beach, and actually a bunch of them took their paddle boards because the phys ed teacher at my children's school took a group of students out to go on a paddle boarding expedition.
3: Oh.
1: Where they were like, it was crazy. I was like, how do you have the energy or the time to do this?
2: Your kid's school is so much cooler than the school I went to.
4: I mean, light years.
1: Oh, it's nuts. I was like, what is happening right now? But anyways, so the teacher comes back, and a bunch of kids, you know, they grab their boogie boards, they all go back in the water, and I'm just like, dude, what gave you this idea? He's like, I don't know. We're talking about it with some of the parents, some of the kids. We just decided to do it. I'm like, that's awesome.

0: throw your snorkel mask on, and you basically anchor your paddleboard there, and then you can snorkel around while your vessel to escape the region is waiting above.
1: That's cool.
0: It's really cool. It was like a pretty good idea. And then he's like, and when you get nervous about the sea life or you just don't feel like doing it, he's like, you swim up to your board, pop back on, pull up the anchor, bring it back to shore. He's like, you know, I mean, you could make a snorkeling trip only 30 minutes from the time you leave the beach until you get back, and you'll see a lot of fish doing it that way.
2: Sounds like something a cool guy would say. No way I can pull that off.
0: Dude, that's what I was thinking too. I'm like, that is the coolest thing. He was like, buddy. And he has an accent too. He's swarthy. He's like, like a really tan complexion. He says things like, buddy, it's super easy. All you must do is you tether your paddleboard. He's like, you drive up 1 hour. You see fish. You paddle, you get exercise, you get sunlight, you go.
2: Wait a minute.
3: He's not a dating app.
2: Yeah, is he 43, 6'1"? Maybe a little overweight, but not too overweight. Likes to hit the gym.
3: Is he single?
2: Shredded.
0: Hang on. Hits the gym, single.
2: Wait.
0: 60 plus?
1: Oh, no, that was good. He's out of my age range,
0: 5'6".
1: He's out of my age range.
2: Hold on. Is there a money figure he can make that the age range gets extended?
0: Yeah. That's like, a sliding scale.
2: I'm looking between 35 and 50, unless it's over a quarter million a year, then 55. Over 500,000, 60.
1: Look, there's a chart, right? It's like, where you land on the chart.
2: Okay, all right. It's negotiable, is what we're saying.
0: Sliding scale. I'll talk to him about his finances next time I speak to him.
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0: 101.5 KGB. Okay, we've a couple of things happened all at once. We have Guns N' Roses tickets later in the station day. Clint August is going to get those to you. So just keep listening to 101.5 KGB. He will have another pair for you to win. Also, Kat, she got a box.
1: It's a pretty nice, pretty sizable box. It looks weighty.
2: What's in the box?
3: I don't know what's in the box. I don't know who it came from.
1: Ooh. Oh, well, you know what? Then open it outside.
0: Oh, yeah, that's a good point.
3: I got an email from our front desk said you have a box.
1: Is it ticking? Wait, how come Rich is opening up your gift?
0: Oh, my gosh. Oh, look at it, guys.
1: It's Kleenex.
3: Ooh, it's a blanket.
0: It's a decorative throw. What?
1: Whoa.
3: That's exciting.
4: That's super cute.
0: Worst present we've ever gotten. All
3: right. Well, this is great because I've been using like a Valentine themed blanket.
0: Well,
1: that
0: one
1: looks fall.
0: That is very fall. Okay. That's all the time we have today. Womp, womp, womp, womp, womp.
1: Tomorrow we find her a man.
3: I've got the blanket, now I just need a man. Yeah.

NFL's been experimenting with what to do with the Pro Bowl for a while now. Looks like they've made another big change. We'll talk about it next. 101.5 KGB.

0: the NFL has been trying to figure out what to do with the Pro Bowl for a long time now. Remember, it was an actual game, an all-star game. Then they decided to do flag football instead of doing contact. And then they decided to do skills challenges. Well, they still want to figure out a way to honor the best of the best in the NFL by the season's end. But maybe more exercise and more opportunity to injure themselves is not what they want to do. So the NFL has officially decided to do away with the Pro Bowl games. Now, they're still going to do the thing where they get the fans and the players and the coaches to vote on who they think should make, you know, who are the best at their positions and who should make Pro Bowl teams. But instead of having them come out and play a game or do skills challenges or any of that, they're just going to be honored at a ceremony in LA at the end of each season. 101.5 KGB.
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Speaking of heat, extreme heat warning through tomorrow at 8 p.m. for inland valleys and coastal areas. Partly sunny, humid. Watch for dangerous large waves, rough surf again today and tomorrow. 101.5 KGB, it's Aerosmith.

Jeannie Moss reigniting a court battle over a potential sale of what's left of the family's stake in the Lakers. So she started the legal fight with her siblings back in 2017, but now she's back in court. We'll talk about it next. 101.5 KGB.

Iger, and those two business executives have already bought the majority of the team from Mark Walter. But Jeannie Buss does not want to sell her remaining stake in the Lakers, so she's reigniting that fight with her siblings that she started back in 2017. We'll see if a court can help her stop that sale. 101.5 KGB.

countdown to the season starting 101.5 KGB. Yes, that wind of change. Is August wrapping up? 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

0: attending a Rams game this season will cost a family $422 more than a Chargers game in the same stadium. So those two teams obviously facing off for a preseason matchup at SoFi tonight. But the regular season looks different. It's about the price of the tickets. On average, four Rams tickets will cost just over $1,400, while the same tickets for a Chargers game will go a little further, $1,000. That's still expensive. 101.5 KGB.
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Jackson Merrill doubled, tripled, drove in a run, scored another to help Randy Vasquez reach 10 victories. We'll talk about that victory next on 101.5 KGB. 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

0: Padres beat Pittsburgh yesterday to avoid the sweep. So they needed that one. And still third in the wild card spot, a game ahead of the Arizona Diamondbacks. Padres have won 12 of 17. So despite losing this series, still on a pretty good heater. They've won 22 of 31. They're opening up a three-game series tomorrow night at Tampa Bay. And Tampa Bay has been really good coming off the All-Star break. 101.5 KGB.
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Watchers are going to have a shot to see a nearly total lunar eclipse. 96% of the moon will get into the Earth's shadow, the height of that event. 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

UEFA is preparing a criminal complaint against FIFA's president Gianni Infantino. 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

Guns N' Roses tickets up for grabs all this week. 101.5 KGB. Well, the show is next week at Snapdragon. I'll tell you how to win tickets next. It's Guns N' Roses covering old Bob Dylan.

0: 101.5 KGB with chances to win Guns N' Roses tickets. That show is next week, September the 2nd, over at Snapdragon. 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

0: That would be Green Day, Basket Case on 101.5 KGB. It is already Thursday, and thank you for your ears. I appreciate them very much. I'm here till 7 p.m. Now, you are going to have an opportunity. What am I going through, puberty? You're going to have an opportunity minutes after 4 and 5 o'clock today at a pair of tickets to see Guns N' Roses as well as the Black Crowes. They're coming to San Diego September 2nd, Snapdragon Stadium at 5:20 p.m. Be listening for that keyword to text into 200-200. And trust me, you want to win this, because if you do, it's a trip for two to our 2026 iHeartRadio Music Festival in Vegas. And it's more than just the tickets. Details coming throughout the show. Journey's on the way.
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Join me Sunday, September 13th. The ride out to the Hideout for Autism kickstands up from Santee at 9:30 in the morning on that day. We're going to head up there. I'll MC again this year. Vendors and food and prizes and a whole lot of good in the neighborhood. It's a fantastic event. The Clint August Facebook page has more details. 101.5 KGB, Billy Idol.

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Keep it locked

I'm looking for caller 10 at 888-570-1015 right now. If you are caller 10, you're scoring those tickets to Guns N' Roses and the Black Crowes. Here's the Cutting Crew. 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

0: Rolling Stones, Start Me Up on 115 KGB. Who's this?
1: Monica.
0: Well, hi, Monica. What are you doing?
1: Hi, I'm doing all right.
0: Yeah, no, what are you doing? And yeah, I guess, how are you
1: doing? What am I doing? I'm helping my granddaughter with her homework right now.
0: You're helping your granddaughter with her homework. Well, why don't you tell your granddaughter that you're going to be busy on September 2nd because you're going to go to Guns N' Roses and the Black Crows.
1: No way. That's my birthday.
0: Is it? Well, happy birthday then on that day.
1: Oh, my goodness. That's so awesome.
0: Yes, it is. And it's awesome of you to listen to us. 115 KGB Snapdragon Stadium, September 2nd. You have another shot minutes after 5 o'clock. And Ticketmaster.com as well. I hope you have a blast at the show.
1: Oh, me too. I will.
0: All right.
1: Awesome.
0: Temple of the Dog on the way.
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0: 101.5 KGB. It is Clint in studio with Tim Piles. This is the lowdown with the local pile. What's going on?
1: This is very exciting. Friday, August 28th, San Diego American Soul Trio. This band has blown up since 2019. They're called The Sacred Souls. This is vocalist Josh Lang, bassist Sal Simano, and drummer guitarist Alex Garcia, all from San Diego. Very exciting. La Lome and the Womack Sisters, Saquon Stage at Gallagher Square, Petco Park. Who wants to relive the 80s? Well, I do. Lost 80s Live, Humphrey's Concerts by the Bay, Saturday, Men Without Hats, Big Country, The Vapors, China Crisis, B-Movie, Dramarama, Katrina and the Waves, Musical Youth, and Icicle Works. Holy cow, that's a full-blown 80s lineup.
0: Yeah, it is.
1: Sunday, My Chemical Romance. They formed in 2001 in Newark, New Jersey with Baby Metal, world-famous Japanese kawaii metal band formed in Tokyo in 2010. This is going down at Petco Park. For those that don't know, kawaii metal, also known as cute metal or kawaii core, is a musical subgenre that blends the instrumentation of heavy metal with catchy melodies of J-pop and Japanese idol culture. Catch me Saturday, 6 a.m. right here.
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